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3: Hey, have a great weekend. I'll see you Monday morning at 6. Doing another More Music Morning. I'll have new music with something new and something old and cool with another forgotten file. Let's hang out Monday morning on the

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9: Yeah, what's going on, everybody? I am Ted Stryker, and welcome to Out of Order. This ain't like any other countdown show in history. We have no structure, no rules, no budget, and only a smidge of talent, at least for the host. But we do have awesome music. The top 20 songs play totally at random. Can Beaches in Tennessee from Cage Elephant stay at number one for a third week in a row? You're gonna find out. I've also got new music from Queens of the Stone Age and U2! Plus, the frontman of All American Rejects, Tyson Ritter, will be my guest as we kick things off with the number 3 song from Buffalo Traffic Jam. Fool's Gold is out of order. What is-

The number 11 song this weekend, I used to go to this bar. That's Joyce Manor from Torrance, California, not far from where I am. I'm in L.A. in my guest bedroom, and it's Ted Stryker. And not just the top 20 songs, you guys. I love to put the coolest new music on your radar. This is the latest from Mondo Cosmo. This dude is talented. His songs make you feel good. They're uplifting. The new one, Sweet Forever, from Mondo Cosmo. It's a bonus on Out of Order.

0: can instantly see me and you and a few thousand people all singing along to that one at a festival. Sweet Forever, that is new from Mondo Cosmo on Out of Order. It's a bonus song, not on the countdown yet. It is Stryker. Thanks for listening. Coming up, I got songs from Almost Monday and Weezer, plus U2. They are back with a new track, and you're going to hear it next on Out of Order.
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1: It's the message on my daily affirmations calendar, and it's the song I just played by Almost Monday. Number 8 this week on Out of Order, and I'm Stryker. Every weekend, find me right here.

Look at Weezer right there in at number five with We Might As Well Be Strangers. And I'm Stryker. We're friends by now. If you want to get to know me a little bit more, my Instagram is Ted Stryker. There's some good stuff up there right now. A lot of nudity. Nudity not included. Let's play new music from U2. Rock and Roll Hall of Famers, 22 Grammys in their career. The list of achievements is a mile long, and the new album drops in November. This song is called Silencio. New from U2 on Out of Order.

0: The last time I saw those guys, Sphere, Las Vegas, great live band. 50 years into their career. Whoa! You too, Silencio, a bonus this week, and I'm Ted Stryker. Coming up, I'm going to play just for you Tame Impala and Dominic Fike and new music from Queens of the Stone Age as Out of Order rolls on.
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1: Artist interviews, the best new music, and the top 20 songs played out of order. That's what I bring you every weekend. And I'm Stryker. Thanks for listening. I appreciate it. We got a great out of order community. Seriously, every weekend it's me, it's you, we hang out. And I just played Edge Hill, the band Edge Hill. Love to Go is in at number 12. Next up, the seventh biggest song, Loser, Tame Impala.

That's the number 9 song, Baby Doll, from Dominic Fike on Out of Order, and I'm Stryker. Shout out to Queens of the Stone Age frontman Josh Homme, a frequent guest on this show. Very cool. Queens of the Stone Age, new album drops later this month. This is the new song. Where are the goth girls at? Queens of the Stone Age is a bonus on Out of Order.

0: They're playing the Aftershock Festival in Sacramento this weekend. Queens of the Stone Age, and that's the new song, Where the Goth Girl's At, on Out of Order. It's a bonus. And I'm Stryker. We're going to take a break, and then I'll be catching up with a friend of the show. And a friend of mine from All American Rejects, Tyson Ritter, joins me next.
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0: You want to talk about having an easy job? What's up, everybody? I'm Stryker, and I'm counting down the top 20 biggest alternative songs of the country on the X. Yeah, what's going on, everybody? I'm Stryker, and this weekend I'm going to be doing what I do best, sleeping. And I'm going to bring you the top 20 songs of the nation, 100% out of order. Can Beaches in Tennessee by Cage Elephant stick at number one for a third week in a row? You're going to find out. I've also got new music from Queens of the Stone Age and U2. Plus, the frontman of All American Rejects, Tyson Ritter, will be my guest. All that and more this weekend on Out of Order.
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0: at number 16 this weekend, Evergreen by Young the Giant. That is an awesome song, Evergreen. And this is the show Out of Order with me, Stryker. And look who's joining me now, my old friend, Tyson Ritter from All American Rejects.
1: I'm here.
0: Tyson, your band, you guys are on a roll, man. Ever since you got back together, I feel like there's this renewed excitement around the band. I mean, that's got to feel just amazing for you, right?
1: Yeah. You know, kind of launching off that moment that we had last year with the house parties, kind of reinstating us into some sort of cultural conversation. To be able to be here this many years later and put out new music and to still be offering something that feels like genuine from us, it just feels good. It feels good to be like welcomed by an audience that we had kind of went to sleep on for the last decade.
0: Tyson Ritter, All American Rejects, hanging out with me, Stryker. Tyson, you mentioned the house party shows you guys have played. That created so much genuine buzz. How did those come together?
1: We went out with the idea and the intention was just, hey, let's just get back at eye level with our fans and, you know, kick the dust off this. Because honestly, man, when you're playing 8 feet up, 8 feet removed on a giant stage at a festival, the shows kind of start to run together. And I don't know, that detachment started to kind of create a bit of indifference about how we felt about playing shows. So we took a flyer and said, hey, let's see if we can play in some backyards. And that turned out to be, like, I don't know, one of the coolest things I've ever been a part of. They're still my favorite shows we play. I think we're going to do them every year because not only was the response great, but just when you realize that shows have become a luxury, unfortunately. Like, the pricing out of access to some of these shows, it's like everybody knows we're in a really bizarre time in the world. And if you're going to go see an expensive show, it better be your band. Other than that, I don't know about you, I used to go to shows for $25
0: and less,
1: and the community I found there, that experience has now been sequestered to something totally different. Call me old-fashioned, but I like a good backyard now, man. Put me in the dirt and let's get some rock and roll up the skirt.
0: He is Tyson Ritter from All American Rejects, and this is a new cover the band just dropped. It's their own version of Johnny Cash's I've Been Everywhere. And more with Tyson after the song.
2: I was toting my pack along a dusty desert open road, when along came a semi with a high-end canvas covered load. If you're gonna get going, well, son, with me you can ride. So I climbed into the cab and I settled down inside. He asked me if I'd seen a road with so much dust and sand, and I said, listen,

0: All-American Rejects covering Johnny Cash. I've Been Everywhere is a bonus on Out of Order. And Tyson Ritter from the band is my guest. Tyson, you guys have so many great songs. I love them today just as much as I did 20 years ago. Do you feel the same way?
1: Yeah, no, I love them too. I everybody always asks, is there fatigue with that? But when you see someone singing harder than you in the front row, it's like that, what was that rock star movie where the guy's like singing Get Up and Shout?
0: Right, yes.
1: You want to sing as hard as the person that's singing the hardest.
0: Nice.
1: Because you can tell it's like the first time they've seen this. So as long as those people are still there in the crowd and it's not just somebody who, you know, you feel like maybe went to high school with you, I'm always going to love this, man. You know, I've seen so many YouTubes of Frankie Valli where you're like, oh, man, maybe that's the time to hang it up. So, yeah, until I'm approximately 85 years old, I'm going to sing as hard as I can until the wind goes out.
0: Nice. That's Tyson from All-American Rejects, and this is a throwback, Dirty Little Secret. Tyson, my man, thank you so much for hanging out with me on Out

0: Shine Down.
1: Your number 19 song, Young Again, Out of Order. I'm Ted Stryker. Instagram, DM anytime, a request, a question about the show. Ted Stryker, Instagram, still to come, you guys. I got music from Temper City, Julia Wolf, and I have new music that includes Tom Morello from Rage Against the Machine and Audioslave, of course. You are out of order.
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14: 4.

Julia Wolf. That's not her real last name, which is fine. It's a nickname she got as a kid that has just stuck with her ever since she got it. And look at that. You just learned something new because you listen to Out of Order. In My Room, Julia Wolf is number four. Out of Order with me, Stryker. My middle name is Ramon. I'm in my spare bedroom playing you the best songs on the planet. Next up, in at number 14, this is called Rein Me In from Sam Fender.

Still going strong at number two, Self-Aware from Temper City on Out of Order. And I'm Stryker. Get ready. It's about to get very loud on this show. One of the greatest guitarists on the planet, Tom Morello, has teamed up with the Irish group Kneecap. This is an explosive new tune. It's called Unconquered, and it's a bonus on Out of Order.

0: Tom Morello joining forces with Kneecap and the song Unconquered on Out of Order. It's a bonus song. It's what we do around here. A lot of artist interviews of the top 20 songs and songs you may not know about. All right, I'm going to take a break, and then just for you, I'm going to play Noah Kahan, The Paradox, and Dexter in the Moon Rocks as our countdown continues Out of Order.
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1: Stryker's hand-picked song. 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Don't ball guard that.
2: Here we go. It's time for the Stryker 420. My chance to put the coolest new music on your radar. Today, it's an excellent duo out of Portland called New Constellations. Maybe you saw them at Lollapalooza. Maybe you're seeing them at Austin City Limits this weekend. Or maybe they're brand new to you. That's okay. Their sound is dreamy and catchy and very cool. The song is called Hot Blooded from New Constellations. It's the Stryker 420 on Out of Order.

0: in that band every single day. The Paradox, number 17 with I Kinda Like That on Out of Order, and I'm Stryker. Thanks for hanging out with me. You know, same time, same place every weekend. One more break, and then we're going to hit the home stretch. Who scored this week's number one song? The answer is coming up next.
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Number 18 this week, Don't Want to Go Home Tonight from 3 Days Grace, and I'm Stryker. Less than 4 minutes from now, I'm going to crown this week's number one song. First, at number 15, from The Neighborhood, this is called...

To the neighborhood, Private is out of order, and I'm Stryker. With that, I've played you the 19 biggest songs in the country. We had some cool bonus tunes. Tyson from All American Reject stopped by. It's time for your number one song. And once again, it goes to Cage Elephant. The streak continues 3 weeks in a row. Beaches in Tennessee, number one on Out of

0: 3 in a row. I think we're allowed to call it a dynasty now for Cage Elephant, or just call it a hat trick. Beaches in Tennessee, number one again on Out of Order. I'm Stryker, and that almost does it for me.
1: You are out of order.
0: 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I would be Ted Stryker. You can also find Out of Order Show. My executive producer is the great Corey Irwin. And we're going to be back next week, if they let us, with the top 20 songs of the nation. Until then, you have been out of order.
2: 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Now I got nothing left.
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It's Nickelback on 99.3 The X, Tri-Cities Alternative. I'm Jay. Saturday morning. Here we go. It's Judah and the Lion on The X.

It's the Verve on 99.3 The X, Tri-Cities Alternative. Could be a little wet for some football around the region this afternoon. Chattanooga in Johnson City taking on the Bucks. 3:30 kickoff later today. Also a 3:30 kickoff for the Auburn-Tennessee game in Knoxville at Neyland. Pitts at Virginia Tech with a 7 o'clock kickoff. And Emory and Henry, the Wasps, on the road. They're in South Carolina taking on Anderson today. Here's Weezer with help from Wednesday on this one. We might as well be strangers on the X.

Cage the Elephant on 99.3 The X. I'm Jay. Today is day number 2 of the Unicoi County Apple Festival in downtown Irwin. Enjoy that today. Take some rain gear. You may need it. 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

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Monday afternoon, Max plays back the five most requested of the day, and weekend voting factored in there, too. 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It's the new one from Tame Impala. This is called Loser, and it's on The X.

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Red Hot Chili Peppers on 99.3 The X. I'm Jay. Kind of a wet weekend, much cooler than it has been, too. Temperatures be around 70, maybe a little warmer than 70 today, and right there at 70 again tomorrow. Rain's out of here by Monday, though, but still, temperatures going to remain right around 70 on Monday afternoon. Here's Dexter in the Moon Rocks on 99.3 The X.

Lincoln Park on 99.3 The X. I'm Jay. Downtown Jonesboro busy this weekend. It's the weekend of the National Storytelling Festival in and around the International Storytelling Center there in downtown Jonesboro. Enjoy that. Tons of people in town for that every year. Here's Glass Animals on 99.3 The X.

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Soundgarden on 99.3 The X. I'm Jay. It's the Fall Festival and Bluff City Biscuit Fest going on today in Bluff City right there at the Little League Fields. So enjoy that today. See who has the best biscuit in Bluff City. Here's Julia Wolf. 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

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Thanks for listening on your weekend and just getting into Saturday afternoon. Greta Van Fleet announcing a big tour. And Edge Hill will be opening some of those dates. Here is Edge Hill. 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

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Bristol Motor Speedway busy this weekend. The slammed cars are back in town. Actually, I think this is the first time they've been here. The Slammed Enough event is at Bristol Motor Speedway today and tomorrow. Here's Foo Fighters. 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
1: 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In some wet weather, maybe. The tailgating underway at ETSU. Chattanooga's in town to take on the Bucks. 3:30 kickoff later. Auburn at Neyland taking on the Vols. Also 3:30 kickoff. Pitts at Lane Stadium in Blacksburg taking on the Hokies at 7. And the Emory and Henry Wasps in South Carolina today taking on Anderson. Here's Cage the Elephant. It's Beaches in Tennessee, and it's on the X.

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Thank you for listening. 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

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Hopefully you're in Irwin enjoying the Unicoi County Apple Festival today. I think this is the 49th year for the Apple Festival in downtown Irwin. Of course, everything that has to do with apples, plus they've got plenty of entertainment. They said they've got over 420 vendors this year. So enjoy the Apple Festival today in Irwin. 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

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I'm Jay. Out. I will catch up with you Monday morning at 6 for another More Music Morning. Hang on for Max. He's taking over next. He's got the best alternative playlist in the Tri-Cities for you this afternoon. And Weezer with Wednesday right now. We might as well be strangers on The X.

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3: 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Doing another More Music Morning. 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

Saturday. Max popping in, a little bit of rain in and out, but that's kind of muggy. But that could straighten out itself, you know. Still 81 degrees outside, but there was like 75 drops of rain. I counted them. 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

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I hope you're having a great set today with Temper City. 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
3: 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I'll see you Monday morning at 6 doing another More Music Morning. 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

That's Bush and Swallow, 99.3 The X. You hear me clear my throat. I turn on the mic and go, yeah, I'm a professional, kids. Don't try this at home. Imagine Dragons, an enemy on the

99.3 DX. I didn't even have my microphone on. Something wrong with me today. That's all I'm saying. Max hanging out with you. I got some Green Day on the way. Dexter and the Moon Rocks are freaking out on the X.

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3: Hey, have a great weekend. I'll see you Monday morning at 6. Doing another More Music Morning. I'll have new music with something new and something old and cool with another forgotten file. 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

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Something new in the Cascade Draft House Forgotten File. 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

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I was going to say high noon, but you know what I mean. 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

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Just past 6 o'clock. Happy Saturday. Max hanging out with you. A little bit of rain expected throughout the weekend, but, you know, let's just embrace it. Buffalo traffic jam. 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

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And it's going to be a rainy weekend from what I can tell. Not so bad, though, right? Plenty of things to do in the rain. Like stand out in it. But be careful. 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

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I will catch you tomorrow at 2 o'clock. Have a great weekend, man. 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Weezer, we might as well be strangers.

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